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I hate to beg like a dog for a bone, but I'm busted.

How I'll make a living, Lord, I just don't know, 'cause I'm busted. I'm busted. 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